There's not a problem that I can't fix, cause I can do it in the mix. And if your man gives you trouble just to move out on the double, and you don't let it trouble your brain, cause away goes trouble down the drain. 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
1: 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I look so good, you look so good, maybe we should all leak it together. 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You only live once, let the people see.

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Like birds are flying to the sun, I had to run.

I can only tell you one thing. On the nights you feel outnumbered, baby, I'll be out there somewhere. I see.